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Jordan Davis, and I'm all about discovering new music. And the Backstage Breakout single is coming your way in just a few on Backstage Country.

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County. It is Friday, TGIF. It's Steve Summers. Glad to be here once again with all the friends. Our friends, your friends. We're friends, right? I hope.

Chris Jansen on 95 Through the Bull. Get your Old Settlers Days tickets this weekend before midnight Sunday. They go up in price on Monday, June 1st. So save yourself a buck or two. Get them today.

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Hope you're enjoying the final weekend of May. It's Steve Summers. 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
1: You know what I've come to grips with? That I'll never be a Scripps Spelling Bee winner. I will go the rest of my life never being able to accurately spell vacuum. Definitely is a tough one for me, but they worked their whole lives for this moment. 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

day, Potts Farm was a place to go. 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You better mind your business, man. Watch your mouth. Before I have to knock that loud mouth out. 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